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4: 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And we're ready to go the long haul to fight for you. Jacksonville.
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We are so, so stoked for the all-new Jax Amphitheater at the Greater Jacksonville Agricultural Fair. And Corey Smith plays Tuesday the 10th at the fair. Amadeus and Steve have your tickets to win in the Battle of the Sexes all week long.

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What is the healthiest Halloween candy? Well, according to experts, that would be peanut M&Ms. Because, you know, you're getting peanuts in there, I guess. Here's John Morgan.

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I've got some Eric Church coming up, some Jelly Rolls, some Bailey Zimmerman, but right now it's Zach Tom on Gator Country.

ago, this guy celebrated a double number one party. That's the party theme, because Backup Plan and Chevy Silverado, the song you're hearing right now, both hit number one. It's Bailey Zimmerman on 99.9 Gator Country.

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You've heard the phrase that you'd lose your head if it wasn't attached. Well, that is the theme behind the video for this song. It's really, really cute. Phone Keys Wallet. Lainey Wilson and John Mayer on Gator Country.

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0: The First Caller Pop Quiz returns Monday morning. 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

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Steve Sutton from your hometown morning show. Little date night number two reminder. Lauren Elena will be at 5 in Riverside, right there on Park Street. Ready for you tonight? Well, she's right here now on Gator Country, All My Exes. Another

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Corey Smith is coming in concert to the Greater Jacksonville Agricultural Fair on the 10th of November. 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

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Don't forget, Lauren Elena is going to be at 5 on Park Street in Five Points tonight. That will be a show to see. Here she is right now, All My Exes on 99.9 Gator Country.

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Mitchell Tenpenny, Ain't My Problem. 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

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Steve Sutton from your hometown morning show. All next week, we got tickets to go see Chris Jansen. Oh, yeah. First caller pop quiz time just after 8 on

Date night number two, happening home stretch going on now. Steve Sutton from your hometown morning show. Thank you so much for taking Gator Country with you throughout all the rain this week. And today, John Morgan right now, Kid Myself's on Gator Country.

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Appreciate the follow there, too.

Does that not remind you of old school Joe Nichols? His latest called C'est La Vie. It's Beat Up Radio Saturday night. She's one of my favorite people in country music. She has just stepped out as an independent artist, and we got her back every step of the way. Priscilla Block on in 10 minutes.

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1: So I got to ask, how is it going? Because like this is a Priscilla Block is hanging and we've known each other a long time. But you just stepped out, you know, left a label deal and stepped out independent. How's it going? Like, give me all the tea. I don't know that there's tea, but just give me all the info.
2: Oh my gosh. Okay. Well, first, it's so good to see you. I was so excited when my team reached out and they're like, y'all, he wants to talk and like do all the things. So thanks for having me. Life is good. Like there's really not like, as far as tea goes on it, it's just, yeah. I kind of feel like I was at a point in my career where I felt like this decision was kind of weighing on me a little bit. And, I kind of, like I said in my post, I'm at a point right now where I'm like so just eager and hungry to get to the next level. And like, I just really kind of had to bet on myself right now and be like, I don't know what's next, but I know that I was meant to do this. And I know that I've got a really strong team of people around me that believe in this more than anything. And I kind of just felt like it was time to turn the page. Like, I'm so thankful for that chapter and I'm so thankful for everything that it was. And I think it was successful on both ends, but
1: sure.
2: You know, as well as I do, sometimes like you just need some new energy around, you know, things that you're excited about. And so I don't know, I'm kind of like, there's a lot going on right now, but I'm leaning into this creative time. I'm writing like crazy right now. I feel like I'm writing the best songs I've ever written, and it's kind of wild what'll happen creatively when you feel free.
1: I think maybe next time Honey has a perfect vibe for a Saturday night, so I feel like we should just play it. I think we should just let's just
2: oh
1: play
2: my
1: it
2: gosh, are you gonna play it?
1: Let's just play it. Let's just play it. Let's oh play God, maybe next time Honey on B-Dub Radio Saturday night right now, if that's cool with you.
2: Please, are you kidding me? Yes.

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